mountain exist, for it is washed to the sea. Yes, and how many years can some people exist

people exist before they're allowed to be free. Yes, and how many times can a man turn his head and pretend that he just doesn't

must a man look up before he can see the sky? Yes, and how many ears must